Fall in Love here on KDFM. What's up? Chris Donovan here. Follow me on IG, Chris_Donovan. And don't forget, Disney World's Collide ticket. That's Descendants, Camp Rock, and Zombies all on the same stage. I'll be giving those tickets out before 6 o'clock.

ain't a masterpiece. Oh my, my, oh my, my love. I take one look at you, you're taking me out.

All right, let's do this. I have a pair of tickets to go see Disney Worlds Collide. That's Camp Rock, Zombies, and Descendants on the same stage happening at the Honda Center October 1st. Do you want to go? Do you want to take one of your kids? Do you want to take a niece or nephew? Or do you just want to go by yourself with a friend and have a good old time? Doesn't matter. Caller 10 right now, 951-676-1013. You're going to score these tickets. Again, caller 10 to 951-676-1013. You're going to score these Disney's Worlds Collide tickets. Good luck.

0: It's KDFM. I'm Chris Donovan, and I'm looking for caller 10 right now to give him a pair of tickets to go see Zombies, Camp Rock, and Descendants, Disney Worlds Collide, all on stage at the Honda Center October 1st. All right, let's go. KDFM, who's this?
1: Hey, this is Jennifer.
0: Jennifer, so what's your favorite? Descendants, Camp Rock, or Zombies?
1: Oh, my God. Zombies, I think.
0: Okay, cool. Well, you're going to get to see them on stage because you're caller 10. You win!
1: Yes! Thank you so much, Chris.
0: You are very welcome. You get to go take one of the somebody you can tolerate, or at least somebody to drive you to this show happening at the Honda Center October 1st. Who are you going to take?
1: My daughter, Madison.
0: Oh, you guys are going to have such a great time. Tag us in photos, okay?
1: Thank you.
0: Okay, I'll have another pair of tickets to go see Zombies, Camp Rock, and Descendants on stage tomorrow on my show. But don't forget, 6 o'clock, top of the hour, I have a KD Cash keyword for a chance at $1,000. Make sure you're listening.
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3: Riverside, the 91 eastbound just before McKinley. A stalled car is blocking the right lane. Look for heavy slowing from Lincoln. And Rancho Cucamonga, the 15 northbound just before Foothill. A concrete spill is still blocking the two right lanes. Look for major delays from Contu Galliano Ranch.
4: It's 96 degrees and sunny. Wind gusts are up to 15 miles per hour.
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0: Katy Perry on KDFM. How convenient is that? What's up? It's Chris Donovan hanging out with you on this Wednesday afternoon. And like I was saying, we're giving away a lot of stuff this week, including 4 packs to Not Scary Farm. I've been giving out Disney's World Collide and Thomas Rhett tickets all week long. If you haven't heard this morning, Hilary Duff announced a concert next November. And if you want to win those tickets, Jeff Pope's going to be giving those out all the next week. Plus, Mamma Mia's got your Masia Retro Lunch $50 gift cards and tickets to go see Twilight Live. It's the movie with an entire band. Kind of like they do The Nightmare Before Christmas, the Hollywood Bowl, but the movie Twilight. Now, if you want to win any of those things, make sure you're listening. Oh, and I forgot, Katie Cash is back. And I'm going to give you another cash keyword here at the top of the hour, so make sure you're listening for that. And that's brought to you by Saboba Casino Resort. Eat, play, stay, and win in a whole new way. 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All the information's there.
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2: Mitchell Cucamonga, the 15 northbound just before Foothill. They're still working on getting a concrete spill clear of the two right lanes. Look for heavy slowing from Contu Galliano Ranch. And Upland, the 210 westbound just before Mountain Avenue. That earlier crash and car fire is clear of the road. Look for heavy delays from Archibald.
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0: It's Chris Donovan hanging out with you here on KDFM 101.3, 103.9. More music, more variety. It's time to check in with my algorithm. Today's National Restless Leg Day. Oh, I know. It's restless. It's also Great American Pot Pie Day and Go With Your Gut Day.
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0: And Ella Langley has done it with her song, Choosin' Texas. She has broken the all-time record at sitting at number one on top of the U.S. Billboard Chart 100, longer than any other song, including Mariah Carey's Christmas song. This is what she had to say about it.
2: What? Thank you so much. Thank you for loving this song, for listening to it. I just don't even know what to say at this point.
0: And Wendy's did it. They released an emo album, or at least samples of an emo album, on their Instagram today. My favorite song title is, She Said She Didn't Want Fries. She Lied. Take a listen.

0: Darkwing Duck is back. Disney Plus has ordered some episodes that are going to come out here soon, led by voice actor Mark Hamill and Seth Rogen. Darkwing Duck. I'm Chris Donovan, and that's what's in my feed.
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4: Rancho Cucamonga, the 15 northbound right at Foothill Boulevard. They've finally gotten that cement spill clear of the two right lanes. You're still seeing heavy delays from Contu Galliano Ranch and Ontario. The 10 eastbound, you'll pick up delays at Vineyard, and those will continue off and on all the way to the 210. Tomorrow it'll be hot, sunny, and a little bit breezy. Look for highs in the low to mid-90s.
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Don't forget to listen to Jeff Pope every morning. He's got four packs to the Ontario Reign hockey games all season long, and he is the in-ring announcer. So you get to hear him there, too. Check it out.

0: back.
1: Happy Wednesday. It's Chris Donovan here on KDFM. Thanks for listening. I am taking off. I'll be back tomorrow from 3 to 7 with another pair of tickets to go see Thomas Rhett at the Honda Center October 2nd. And another pair of tickets to see Disney's Worlds Collide. That's Camp Rock, Descendants, and Zombies all on the same stage. But you're still listening for the cue to call for a 4-pack to Not Scary Farm. Now, that's going to go off tomorrow morning with Jeff Pope on his show from 6 a.m. to 10 a.m. So listen for that. Call in for a 4-pack of tickets to go to the Scary Not Scary Farm. The scariest place in Buena Park this time of year. the retro is with Masia. That's a winery that Mama Mia has given out $50 gift cards to all week long, so make sure you listen for that. And if you want more information about everything we do here, you can go to kdfm.com. 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
2: Ontario, the 15 northbound, you'll see heavy slowing coming up to the 60, and that stays solid up to Foothill Boulevard. And heading out of Corona, the 15 southbound, you'll see heavy slowing coming away from Magnolia, and that continues off and on down to Temescal Canyon.
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1: If it doesn't make you better, healthier, happier, or much more interesting, we won't put it on this show. This is Intelligence for Your Life. I am your grateful host. My name is John Tesh. And if you want to fall asleep, the experts say the solution is the same whether you're 3 years old or 73 years old. Let's face it, most three-year-olds aren't calm and serene. They're overstimulated, but so are we as adults. So, pediatric emergency medicine physician Dr. Hassan Mirali says we should all have the same routine. Here you go. First, always have a set bedtime. Dr. Mirali says data shows regular bedtimes teach your body and brain to expect sleep at a certain time, so your sleep-inducing hormones kick in. Also, make sure you take a hot bath or shower about 90 minutes before bed. According to a comprehensive study by the University of Texas, a hot bath or shower significantly shortens the time it takes to fall asleep because our body temperature needs to drop before sleep, and a hot shower dilates your blood vessels, speeding up that process. One more thing, apply lotion. Just as you would to a baby. In studies, when infants received a bedtime massage with lotion, they experienced longer periods of sleep. And guess what? The same lotion reaction is true for adults. And hey, one more thing. If you'd like to join 32,000 other folks who have taken our sleep assessment quiz, I invite you to head over to Tesh.com. It's free, this test. It takes just a few minutes to answer the multiple choice questions. Going to give you an idea of how you're doing with sleep hygiene. Again, that's at Tesh.com. And sleep expert and neuroscientist Chris Winter is up next.

0: Tesh, with you. 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Here you go.
1: I'm much more focused on the wake time, meaning I need you to be up at 7 a.m. every day. Even if you went to bed at 11 o'clock last night and it took you an hour to fall asleep, that's okay. In fact, we always tell patients when 11 o'clock rolls around or your bedtime rolls around, ask yourself a very simple question. Are you sleepy? Do you think sleep will happen when you go to bed? If the answer is yes, go to bed. If the answer is no, stay up. It's perfectly fine. There's going to be ebbs and flows in our sleepiness. That's perfectly normal. But that ebb and flow really shouldn't change your wake-up time, because when that starts to change the wake-up time, it took me a while to fall asleep last night, so I skipped work and slept in until 10 o'clock. That's when temporary little hiccups in your sleep can become long-term problems.
0: And Dr. Winter went on to tell me it doesn't have to be 7 o'clock exactly. It could be 6 o'clock or 9 o'clock. It just has to be a consistent time in the morning. Mine happens to be 5 o'clock in the morning. If you'd like to figure out the best way to get back to sleep when you wake up at 3 a.m., just go to Tesh.com.

0: Time for some walking intelligence, and we know that taking a daily walk is good for our blood pressure, but now we're learning that it's also good for our hearing. So the American Journal of Medicine looked at 22,000 study subjects, and those who got moving for 20 minutes a day were the most likely to hear conversations clearly and easily well into old age. This is because moving our legs boosts blood flow to ear tissues. It also increases the production of hormones that slow the aging of inner ear nerves. Another way to keep your hearing strong? Sing more often. It energizes the hearing center of your brain, singing does, and that's crucial when listening to people who speak softly. And following conversations in noisy rooms will be easier if you sing. The prescription? Sing along to the radio for 10 minutes every day, and you'll improve your hearing in just 8 weeks. And since we're talking about it, I invite you to head on over to Tesh.com when you have a chance to take our hearing assessment quiz. You'll love this. Tesh.com.
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Ladies and gentlemen, good gut health is just a couple of handfuls of almonds away. This comes from new research out of King's College. By now, you've probably heard about the gut microbiome. I'm talking about it all the time. I'm feeding mine all the time. The collection of good and bad bacteria that live in your gastro system. And in a healthy body, the good and bad bacteria coexist without problems. They help regulate your digestive, immune, and overall health. But we can improve our gut health, and therefore our overall health, by eating a couple handfuls of almonds every day. Why? Because almonds increase the production of butyrate, a fatty acid known to promote strong gut health. Butyrate is the main source of fuel for colon cells, and when those cells do their jobs properly, healthy gut microbes thrive, and there's less gut leakage and inflammation, and we absorb nutrients better. Yay, almonds.

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0: More music, more variety. I got my head out this sunroof. 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
1: 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They play all the variety.
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0: love interacting with you guys in my daily email. And here's an email I sent out just a couple of days ago, reporting that researchers in Brazil found that adults over 50 who couldn't stand on one leg for 10 seconds had nearly double the risk of dying within 7 years. This is hard for me, by the way. Balance is the first thing to go and the last thing we notice. So I asked my email readers to try it this week and then send me their number. So Rob held 60 seconds on each side. He does it while he brushes his teeth, same as me. Katie wrote, I'm at a wobbly 10, John. And Brenda got about 15 seconds without holding on and said she could feel her legs working. The good news, balance comes back with practice in weeks, not months. If you'd like to get cool emails like this every day, just go to Tesh.com and sign up for my daily email.
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This is KATY, Idlewild, Temecula. KHDI, Lake Arrowhead, San Bernardino. SBD, International Airport. 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

0: John Tesh with you, intelligence for your work life. And here's a piece from our Success 101 files. For the best mental health, experts are saying we should only work one day a week. What? Yeah, this comes from the universities of Cambridge and Salford. They were trying to see how much time spent working would be most beneficial to employees' mental health. They found that working any more than 8 hours a week provided no additional boost to mental well-being. Just one day a week is all people need to feel useful, purposeful, and active. The study looked at more than 71,000 working-age people over a 10-year span. And they were asked about issues like anxiety and sleep problems related to work. The authors say the 40-hour work week was never based on how much work was good for people. Instead, research suggests that micro-jobs provide bigger psychological benefits than full-time jobs. And when people went from unemployment or being a stay-at-home parent into paid work for 8 hours a week, it reduced their risk of mental health problems by 30 to 40%. So, if you can do it, the recommended dosage of work for optimal well-being is one day a week.
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0: Coming up, it's intelligence for your health here on the program. There are signs that a stroke is looming in a person's future up to 10 years before it happens. I'll tell you what to look for so you can help prevent a stroke before it happens.

0: Time for some crucial intelligence for your health. And if you experience health changes that you cannot easily explain, like, for example, rapid weight loss or lingering fatigue, you need to talk to your doctor, because we now know that's often a red flag of a serious health problem. And a new study shows it's especially true when it comes to having a stroke. So here we go. Unusual symptoms can appear up to 10 years before a stroke actually happens. This comes from a study in the Journal of Neurology, Neurosurgery, and Psychiatry. Their recent study involved tens of thousands of people. It lasted 30 years. And periodically, participants took tests to measure their memory, reaction times, their ability to speak normally, and physical ability. They were also asked questions about doing basic tasks like cooking, cleaning, balancing their monthly budget. The result: among those who eventually suffered a stroke, cognitive changes began to appear up to 10 years before the stroke happened, like suddenly struggling to remember a recipe you've cooked your whole life. And the cognitive changes became significantly more regular and noticeable 2 years before a stroke. Researchers say the sooner you spot the signs of a potential stroke, the more successful you're going to be at changing your lifestyle to help prevent one, like getting more exercise, eating healthier, or talking to your doctor about medications that can absolutely make a difference.
1: Intelligence for your life.
0: And just ahead, according to the CDC, most of us don't eat the recommended amount of vegetables every day, which means we're missing out on some serious nutrients. I'll explain why food psychologist Cynthia Stad says it's because a lot of us just hate the taste of vegetables. I'll tell you what to do about it.

0: not know this number was this big, but here you go. 90% of us don't eat enough vegetables every day. Why is this? Well, food psychologist Cynthia Stad says a lot of people simply don't like them because they were forced to eat them as a child. That's me. Other top reasons for not eating vegetables are they spoil too quickly, they take too long to prepare, and other foods are more easily accessible. But for one in four people, there may be another reason they avoid vegetables. About 25% of the population are super tasters, meaning they have a gene that gives them more taste buds and they experience stronger flavors. That's why super tasters tend to be picky eaters and hate vegetables like spinach and broccoli and Brussels sprouts. But we can trick ourselves into eating more vegetables by using a little psychology. Ready? Research shows people will eat more vegetables when they have an enticing name or delicious description. And in studies, when green beans, for example, were described as sweet, sizzling green beans, 25% more people chose to eat them. So find vegetable recipes that sound appealing. Another trick, tap into the concept known as flavor nutrient learning. That's when you eat something that makes you feel good or you see some kind of health improvement from eating it, like knowing that bell peppers promote collagen production, making your skin look awesome, or that spinach will help get rid of a headache. You try those psychological tricks, and I will too, to see if we don't eat more vegetables.
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All right, my intelligent friends, check this out. Thanks to the rise of Airbnb and similar travel apps, the most in-demand hotel room is one with a connecting room or a multi-generational suite. We've seen this in our family. That way, large families or groups of friends can all be together with some separation, but they won't have to do their own housekeeping and cooking like a home rental. Now, business travelers are also requesting these types of rooms so they can work and bring family members along. I've done that too, both me and Connie. The Wall Street Journal says hotels have reported a more than 20% increase in demand for these types of rooms. In the 2 years since launching its confirmed connecting rooms program, Hilton says the booking rates for connecting rooms increased dramatically, and over 30% of Marriott hotels in development are all suite properties. That's it. The latest travel trend. Everybody wants connecting rooms and suites.

0: know, we often hear that it's the little things that count, right? So a new OnePoll survey asked people to share the seemingly minor moments of unexpected joy in life. The responses included witnessing a marriage proposal in public, when somebody brings you coffee in bed, having a work meeting get canceled at the last minute, and getting an unexpected travel upgrade. So what were the top unexpected moments of joy? See if you agree. And number five, hearing your favorite song on the radio. I like that. Number four, when someone lets you cut in line at the grocery store, one of my favorites. The third moment of unexpected joy, when a stranger pays you a compliment. Number two, getting a surprise refund, yes. And the top moment of unexpected joy, finding money in a coat or jeans pocket. Agree? Disagree? Let me have it. John@Tesh.com is my email.
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KHDI, Lake Arrowhead, San Bernardino. 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

0: Making you the smartest person in the room. This is the John Tesh Radio Show. It's intelligence for your life. Don't you know sometimes the things we say can unintentionally hurt or offend other people? So even though you mean no harm, we all need to cut these phrases from our lexicon. These come from best-selling author Dimitri Martin. For example, have you ever said, hey, don't take this the wrong way, but... Martin says anything that comes after that is probably an insult, and there's no other way to take it. Saying that will not soften the blow. Also, she says never say this. Oh, please don't hate me, but... Martin says anything that comes after that is probably a hateable offense. So just fess up to what you did without that preamble. One more phrase to avoid from our expert. I hate to break it to you. Martin says the person who says this actually wants to break the bad news to you. So again, the phrase is to cut from your vocabulary so everybody doesn't hate you. Don't take this the wrong way, but please don't hate me, but... And, gee, I hate to break it to you. Got it?
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0: Coming up in just a moment, microbiologists say they have discovered one of the germiest surfaces in any hotel room. Stand by for that.

0: Movie May.
1: Here we go with the latest on hotels and germs. And our buddy microbiologist Charles Gerba says hotel carpets are reservoirs for dirt and pollen and mold spores. And then there's what your shoes can track in, including bacteria like E. coli, MRSA, and C. diff, which can cause extreme diarrhea and even death. And Dr. Gerba says vacuuming won't help because it doesn't actually clean carpet. In fact, it can make things worse. The good doctor documented a norovirus outbreak that appears to have spread when housekeeping vacuumed a sick guest's room and then vacuumed other rooms, spreading the virus around. Salmonella and E. coli can also cling to vacuum brushes and bags, spraying particles all over the place if the equipment isn't disinfected. To truly clean carpet, hotels need to steam clean, and there's rarely time for that between guests, right? So the average person probably doesn't need to panic, says Dr. Gerba. Hotel carpets are much less likely to make you sick than being around somebody who's already sick or touching contaminated surfaces. But to protect yourself, always wear socks or slippers. Keep kids off the floor. And if you have an open wound on your foot, even a scratch, stay off the carpet entirely.
2: Intelligence for your life.
1: And coming up, school's back in session, which means so is bullying. I'm going to tell you what researchers at Michigan State University discovered about bullying, including why the peak years for bullying are in middle school.

0: Here are some important facts I want to bring you about bullying directly from the researchers at Michigan State University who have studied this recently. First, the quote, peak years for bullying are in middle school, they believe, but it can start as early as preschool. Bullying spikes during the move from elementary to middle school when kids are actively trying to figure out where they fit in. Here's another fact. Kids don't tell. According to the anti-bullying group DoSomething.org, only 1 in 10 victims will tell an adult they're being taunted or abused. It's mostly because kids feel embarrassed or ashamed, or they're afraid that potential retaliation will be even worse than just the original bullying. Next, and we've seen this in the news, girls are twice as likely as boys to be victims of cyberbullying and to bully others verbally or online or shut others out of the cool group, while boys who bully, they tend to do so with physical threats or violence. Here's another fact. Bullying victims are up to 9 times more likely to consider suicide than kids who are not bullied. And according to the CDC, suicide is the 3rd leading cause of death among young people. Worried your kids are dealing with a bully right now? Watch out for behavioral changes like withdrawal and lower grades than usual and wanting to take an inordinate number of sick days. Be careful with this.
1: Intelligence for Your Life with John Tesh.
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Well, here's some good news for me, maybe for you too. There's an upside to getting older. Here are the facts. Number one, you'll have clearer skin. Yep. Our sebaceous glands produce less oil as we get older. You'll also have fewer headaches for the most part. Research shows people who suffer from migraines in early adulthood, they tend to have fewer after the age of 50, and they're less intense. Also, the older you get, the better your mindset. Don't miss this. According to the Journal of Clinical Psychiatry, people age 65 and up report better mental well-being, being happier and more content than those in their 20s and 30s. And that's even true when older folks have physical or cognitive issues.

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0: All right, here's another conversation starter for you and yours. If you've ever used a ride-sharing service like Uber or Lyft, then you know you can rate the drivers, and the drivers can rate you, the passenger. In fact, having a high Uber passenger score is something people brag about on their dating apps. Well, a survey polled rideshare drivers to pinpoint their top reasons for giving a passenger a low rating. Topping the list of worst passenger offenses are getting sick, throwing up in the vehicle, of course, followed by smoking or vaping in the vehicle, not showing up for the ride, engaging in too much public displays of affection in the back seat, and spilling food or drinks all over the place. Drivers also give low ratings when passengers are backseat drivers or ask personal questions about the driver's lives. So why do people behave so badly when using rideshare services? There's actually a reason. Organizational psychologist Dr. Amy Hakim says, getting a ride is so convenient now, it creates a sense of entitlement. And the apps tend to dehumanize the whole process. So Dr. Hakim suggests passengers practice basic human decency. It's good advice. As if it was a friend giving you a lift.
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2: 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Thank you. 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

0: John Tesher, Gib Gerard. Gib, a couple of quick points here. Let's see what you think. A study by Nielsen has found that it takes longer to read digital books than a printed book. I had no idea. The study found that reading speeds declined by a full 6.2% on the iPad and 10% declined on the Kindle compared to print. Why do you think?
1: There's something about the physical, the fact that the words are at the same spot on the page every time you open them. The physical book, it just gets you, the focus is easier. There's fewer distractions. Yeah. I find that the Kindle is almost the same for me as a paper book, but there really is, aside from the convenience factor of an ebook, there really is nothing like a physical book to do your reading in. It's just that much better. I agree 100%. And I mean, we've also reported on studies about how your retention goes down when you're reading on a screen versus physical paper.
0: Yeah. And the other thing that I found is a recent study found that having pets will actually cut down on family arguments.
1: Yeah, well, because you don't want to argue in front of the dog.
0: Certainly not Leroy, our dog, man.
1: He's emotionally traumatizing.
0: Exactly.
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0: My name is John Tesh. This is Intelligence for Your Life, and we are here to help you when you're grocery shopping. Try these strategies next time to resist processed foods, fatty and sugary items, and all the unhealthy snacks out there. Grab a cart instead of one of those hand-carried baskets. A new study from the Journal of Marketing Research shows that shopping with a basket instead of a cart makes you nearly 7 times more likely to purchase what's known as vice foods, foods like candy and snacks. The researchers say curling your arm inward to carry a basket increases your desire to embrace instant rewards like sweets and snacks. Now, with a cart, you tend to extend your arms while pushing, right? That's a motion associated with avoiding negative outcomes, like pushing something away. And that, say the experts, makes you more likely to shop smartly. I know it's crazy, right? But this has been tested.
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0: And just ahead, new research now finds the biggest factor in whether we get hired isn't how polished our response is, it's how fast we reply. I'll share the latest study based on millions of freelance jobs next.
2: She's

0: we go with a great power tip from our workplace files. If you want to get hired, experts say speed matters more than ever before. Research from UC San Diego analyzed millions of interactions on the freelance job site Fiverr and found that even a 5 to 10 minute delay in responding to a potential job was associated with a 30% lower chance of getting that job. And follow-up experiments found that people tend to associate fast responses with competence. I do. And even hiring managers who say they don't expect a quick reply still do prefer candidates who send them. That goes against the idea that responding quickly makes you look desperate. In today's hiring market, a delayed response will make you look unavailable or disinterested. But there's an important exception. Do not let AI write a generic response and fire it off instantly. Researchers found that when a quick reply appeared to be AI-generated, the advantage disappeared. So make sure your messages sound like you. And when a recruiter reaches out, don't spend 2 days crafting the perfect response. Respond quickly. Be genuine, and you'll be more likely to get the job. This is what the research is telling us right now. And if you don't have time, even a quick note acknowledging the opportunity and saying you'll be following up the next day works nearly as well as an immediate reply.
1: Now that's intelligence for your life.
0: And coming up, more than 40% of us wrestle with worry and anxiety on a daily basis. So I'm going to give you 2 ways to stop your mind from spinning so you can feel more in control, including what to do at night when anxiety often feels overwhelming.

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0: sleep files. If your swirling thoughts keep you up at night, I have something for you to try. It's called cognitive shuffling. I'll explain. It comes from cognitive scientist Dr. Luke Bowden from Simon Fraser University. The idea, he says, is to lull the mind into the groggy state that naturally precedes sleep by using a simple mind trick. Bowden says to pick up any random word of at least five letters, but nothing that stirs up any strong emotions for you. So something like lemon or even brick. Then focus on the first letter. Let your mind generate a list of other words that also start with that first letter, picturing each word. When you run out of ideas, simply move on to the next letter in your five-letter word. Bowden says the process will lull you to sleep quickly. Why does it work? As the brain transitions to sleep, it stops making rational sense. This trick turns off the processing functions we use during the day, allowing thoughts and images to jumble in a surreal state. That becomes a signal to the rest of the brain that it's time to switch off and activates your relaxation response. Bowden even created an app that can help you with cognitive shuffling. It's called My Sleep Button. That should make it easy for you. So if you can't think of random words or objects, get the app at mysleepbutton.com.
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0: From our random intelligence files, you'll impress somebody with this. When a bunch of white doves are released at a wedding, a funeral, a parade, or a ball game, have you ever wondered where the birds go? Well, once they get their bearings, they are literally winging their way home, and the birds frequently get there before their handler does. The reason? White doves are actually homing pigeons. They're great navigators with the accuracy of a GPS system, and they're able to use the position of the sun, landmarks like buildings and mountains, even the Earth's magnetic field to find their way home. Researchers believe homing pigeons have special cells in their eyes, allowing them to see the Earth's magnetic field and navigate by it. And once they arrive home, they use a one-way door to get into the loft where they were raised. So how do you program a homing pigeon to find its way home? Well, pigeon handler Ken Hasselrig says the birds learn to fly by about 6 weeks old. After that, he starts taking his young birds about a mile away from their loft several times a week in various directions, and then lets the birds try to return home. He says it works best if they start out a bit hungry because they've got an incentive to return to the only place they know they'll definitely find food. I'm like that. And once they return home consistently, Hasselrig increases the return distance by about 5 miles a week until the pigeons can find their way back home from as far as 600 miles away. That's about the distance from New York City to Cincinnati. So now you know, white doves are actually homing pigeons. And I just gave you an awesome talking point for that wedding you're about to go to next week.
1: Intelligence for your life.

0: right, my intelligent friends, if you don't want your doctor lecturing you about your blood pressure, then turn off your cell phone before your next exam. This is according to Dr. Gary Schwartz, a professor of medicine at the Mayo Clinic College of Medicine. He says, answering cell phones causes a temporary but significant spike in blood pressure because cell phone calls are mini stress episodes. Even though almost everybody carries a phone, we do still feel anxious when we're interrupted by a call. Yet another reason why we need to disconnect from our cell phones to really relax.
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1: All right, my friends, welcome to another edition of Intelligence for Your Life. And here is a trick to improve your concentration. I'm John Tesh with you, and we want you to look at a tree, a signpost, or even a photo on your wall across the room. Neuroscientist Amishi Jha says, who is the author of Peak Mind, by the way, she says spending 12 minutes a day focusing on something in the distance will enhance your overall concentration. It's like meditation, she says, because as you're looking at the object, if your mind wanders, you bring it right back to the object. The exercise supports the three pillars of attention: focusing, noticing, and redirecting. And if you do that regularly, you'll train your mind to better concentrate for the long term. Again, look at a tree, a signpost, or even a picture on your wall across the room. And then just 12 minutes a day, focusing on something in the distance like that will enhance your overall concentration.
2: Now that's intelligence for your life.
1: Coming up, you're looking for a new job? Recruiters say listing a quirky hobby on your resume is becoming one of the most effective ways to stand out. I'll tell you how to do this the correct way next.

0: from our workplace files, you know, in a job market flooded with AI resumes and cover letters that all look the same, many recruiters are telling candidates to do something to stand out. Just list a quirky hobby. Kate Shake is with a global recruiting agency, and she says more than half the candidates she placed in the last year listed hobbies on their resumes, a big jump from just a few years ago. She says it's refreshingly human in an era of cookie-cutter applications. And candidates are listing everything from building birdhouses to training miniature dachshunds to perfecting scrambled eggs. Recruiters say there are some rules here. First, the hobby section should always come at the end and take up just one line. It should also reveal a quality that could help you at work, like grit, creativity, or discipline. And it needs to be very specific. So instead of saying, my hobby is baking, you might want to say, I've honed my lemon bar recipe to the point that I own a bake sale taste test. That is specific. When everybody's resume looks the same, your amazing lemon bars might be the thing that helps you stand out. It's worth a try.
1: Intelligence for your life.
0: And coming up, when is a diet not based on what you eat? Stay tuned for the latest research on the so-called Blue Zones diet, which refers to a specific set of lifestyle guidelines proven to help you live longer. I love this book. I'm going to tell you what it involves and why the Blue Zones diet works. Stand by.

0: So it turns out the latest diet is not based on what you eat. It's called the Blue Zones diet, which is more about following simple lifestyle rules based on areas of the world where people are most likely to live to 100 and beyond. You've heard me talk about the Blue Zones. So here's what's involved. First, cook at home, because home cooking gives you the most control over your portion sizes and what's in your meals. That's why people who cook for themselves generally use healthier ingredients and they generally eat less. And then home-cooked meals are significantly more likely to be shared with family and friends. And studies show strong social ties, huge component of living longer. Blue Zones diet rule number two, make activity part of your lifestyle. Basically, people in the Blue Zones don't go to the gym and work out. Their lives are full of regular daily activity. They garden. They bike to the store. They walk long distances to see friends. Their environment leads to making healthier choices automatically. And then no matter what's on your plate, we have to stop eating when we're 80% full. It takes about 20 minutes for your brain to register signals from your stomach saying, I'm full, stop. So by stopping eating when you're only somewhat full, you're less likely to overindulge. Plus, you'll train yourself to be more mindful about listening to your body. And people who do that, they do tend to make healthier food choices and live significantly longer. It's the Blue Zones diet, and I love it.
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0: For my health and wellness files, the wind in your hair, the sun on your face, the damage to your ears. Turns out cruising in a convertible may raise your risk of hearing loss, according to a study from the St. Louis University School of Medicine. Listen, researchers found that top-down driving at 55 miles an hour only exposes both driver and passengers to 85 decibels of noise. That's the equivalent of a gasoline-powered lawnmower or a concert, loud concert. And the faster you go, the louder it gets. Experts say you should put the top up after driving at highway speeds for an hour or more. Long trip? Alternate an hour up with an hour down, because prolonged exposure to anything over 85 decibels is known to cause hearing loss. Be careful with that flashy convertible, will ya?
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1: 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If you want to be successful, experts say you got to pay attention to what you do in the morning. I feel like we talk about mornings all the time on this show. Now, this time, according to Stanford University researchers, mornings do matter most. They found that having a small victory in the morning, anything from making your bed to getting to work on time to fitting in a pre-work workout, dramatically increases your odds of having a productive day. It's because, don't miss this, starting the day with a win, any win, no matter how small, it triggers the positive feelings that propel you to keep going and checking things off your list so you can perpetuate that good feeling. Pay attention to what you do in the morning.
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KHDI, Lake Arrowhead, San Bernardino. SBD, International Airport. 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

the San Bernardino International Airport Studios. This is KATY, Idlewild, Temecula. KHDI, Lake Arrowhead, San Bernardino. SBD, International Airport. Where you can fly...

Taylor Swift, of course, the huge news. She's got a brand new single coming out tomorrow called Patient Zero. And this is where she is the ultimate businesswoman. Like, just the you cannot hate the shrewdness of Taylor Swift, because her lucky fans were able to buy tomorrow's song three different ways, because she was selling three different versions on CD on her website. There was a regular version, an acoustic version, and a piano version, and they sold out all three. So if you're a true Swiftie, you couldn't just get the one. I mean, you had to get all three, and they're gone. And now she's re-released her last album, The Life of a Showgirl, the encore. I believe she's added four new songs to the encore. So basically her last album, except let's throw in four songs, and now you gotta buy that as well. Genius. Seriously, you cannot hate. Just absolute brilliance on that, on the part of Taylor Swift. Jeff Pope with you. Happy start to your Thursday. Slightly cooler than it was yesterday, but we're still going to be in the 90s. Yeah, I know. Fall. Come on. KDFM.

103.9. Happy start to your Thursday. It's still dark and early out there. And early bird gets the worm. You're going to win some concert tickets. Hillary Duff is going on a nationwide tour, and she's going to be at the Honda Center November of next year. So if you're a long-range planner, your chance to win is coming up very shortly on this National Orchata Day. You know, today is also National Punctuation Day. Did you know there's actually a song?

0: use your dots and squiggles, or else we're lost in your text!
1: Yeah! Happy Punctuation Day! That's for real. Hanging out with you. All right, let's see, all kinds of stuff on the way. Not Scary Farm, that will be happening. Also, next hour, Brainbuster question for Ontario Reign hockey tickets. First preseason game is tomorrow at Toyota Arena. Hey, if you're going to that, come by the penalty box and say hi to me because I'll be announcing it. What else we got? Oh, yeah, Padres beating the Dodgers last night, taking a one-game lead in the wild card race, which is four games left to play. Now, if the Padres finish first in the wild card race, and there's like two other teams involved, they'll host the first round of the wild card playoff series. Dodgers have a two-game lead over the Braves for a bye in the first round of the playoffs. Falcons are at the Packers tonight for Thursday night football. Make sure you set your fantasy lineups. And rest in peace. Longtime L.A. Laker PA announcer Lawrence Tanner passed away now. If you went to a Laker game anytime over the last 43 years, you definitely heard his voice. Exclamation points! That ain't it. All right, I'm going to get to this. That's awkward as hell. No, this is actually his voice.
2: And one guard, number 24, 6'6", 20th campaign from Laura Marion High School, Kobe Bryant.
1: And again, he had been their PA announcer for 43 years. He retired in June because of health issues. Lawrence Tanner will definitely be missed. And coming up, get ready. Concert giveaway right here in KDFM.
3: Starting in Fontana on the 10 westbound right at Cherry Avenue. Watch for a disabled vehicle in the left-hand lane. Getting busy down the Cajon Pass on the 15 southbound. You're tapping brakes from Oak Hill Road down to Highway 138. Also slow on the 210 west from Day Creek Boulevard to Haven Avenue.
4: Inland Empire weather. Sunny, highs around 96 in Lake Elsinore, 98 in San Bernardino, and 94 in Moreno Valley.
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1: Hey, I'm just going to remind you that I'm going to be at the EOS Fitness tonight in Corona from 5 to 7 right off the 15 in Cahalco Road. 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

Almost felt like you burned if you stood outside too long yesterday. That was a hot one. Today's going to be more of the same in the 90s. But right now, the first giveaway in the morning, Hillary Duff. If you've got nothing planned, say November of next year, 2027, like to see her as she embarks in the Lucky Me Tour coming to the Honda Center. Again, Saturday night, November 20th, 2027. All you do is be color 25. We got a pair of tickets for you. All right. Again, long range planning if you have nothing going on Saturday, November 20th of 2027. Hit me up now for those Hillary Duff concert tickets and good luck.

0: WFM.com. And the good news, Renee and Murrieta, you're number 25. You get to see Hillary Duff in concert. Woo! Well, Renee, pair of tickets to get to check out Hillary Duff at the Lucky Me Tour at the Honda Center, Saturday, November 20th of next year, Renee. Yeah!
1: Oh, my gosh. Thank you so much.
0: You do plan to be around sometime like next year, November of 2027. You're going to be in the Inland Empire, right?
1: Oh, for sure.
0: Perfect.

Coming up, the weird news. How much would you pay for someone to give you a scratch? And you will not believe who now wants to be a part of your breakfast. Unless you're so busy, you're like, breakfast? What's that, Jeff? That's all coming up in minutes right here on KDA.

0: This is all weird news.
1: I just got some really weird news.
2: That is weird.
3: I just want to start off by asking you, how much would you pay for someone to give you a scratch? I ask because a 32-year-old man in China has opened not one but two unusual scratching salons where you pay to relax while staff gently scratch your back and body with specifically designed fingernails. Now, that may sound odd, but he came with this idea when he was watching a video of a wife scratching her husband's back, and then he noticed tons of people leaving comments saying they'd gladly pay for that. So he's charging $40 an hour, and the owner says business is booming, with customers saying the experience is even more relaxing than a massage. $40 an hour to have someone scratch your back or whatever, wherever you have an itch. I tried this on the wife yesterday. She's like, what are you doing? Because normally, you know, she's watching TV. I give a little shoulder massage. I decided to start scratching her. Yeah, she wasn't feeling that. She's like, don't stop with a massage. And you will not believe who now wants to be part of your morning breakfast. KFC has entered the chat. They have now partnered up with a cereal company to come up with KF cereal. And they look like little O's, but they still promise the flavor of 11 herbs and spices. But what makes it weird is that instead of milk, they suggest using KFC gravy instead. Ooh, God. I cannot get behind this at all. I'm sorry. Now, this is only available in the UK. Hasn't come here yet. And as weird as it sounds, the cereal is temporarily sold out by overwhelming demand. I know the British don't have much to eat out there, but KF cereal with gravy? Come on! And speaking of food, here's our own intern, Seth Myers.
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6: Still have a disabled vehicle blocking the left lane on the 10 westbound right at Sierra Avenue, and that's causing a backup to Pepper Avenue. Up ahead, leaving Ontario, you're slow again on the west end from 4th Street down to Town Avenue. 60 West is slow from Central Avenue to the 57.
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Of course, Laker fans, or even if you've just gone to a Laker game over the last 43 years in mourning, as longtime PA announcer Lawrence Tanter passed away. He was only 76. He had been their PA announcer for 43 years, the voice of the Lakers. And he just retired back in June for health issues. So, you've gone to a game, you definitely had heard his voice. It's KDFM.

0: Hey, happy National Orchata Day to you and National Punctuation Day. If you haven't heard the punctuation song, I'll have that a little after 8 o'clock, okay? Oh, and coming up, the brainbuster question for your Ontario Reign hockey tickets for a game on October the 20th where they play the Calgary Wranglers. So you got two anthems before the game. If you're a mom, oh, especially if you're an exhausted mom, you have the upper hand on the question I will be asking you. I'll get around 7:30-ish. And then still, sometime this morning, your four-pack of tickets, Knott's Scary Farm. So do not go far. And now I got to get to this. Okay, if you're accused of being drunk, drinking this right before you take a breathalyzer test is not going to help.
1: It's time for the Daily Fail.
0: Now, if you're pulled over and you've been drinking, the cops aren't going to be fooled by you popping a mint or aggressively chewing gum or gargling mouthwash and whatever you do. But this, let's go to Virginia. We have a 43-year-old, her name is Erin, and Erin committed a gaffe by crashing a red Mini Cooper into a police cruiser. And she kept going. Uh-oh, that's the first bit. No, that would be the second bad decision she made. So the cop turned on his lights and the chase was on. He pulled her over, smelled a strong odor of alcohol emanating from the car, and took her straight to jail. And it gets worse. Now, while they got to jail, Erin told officers she needed to use the bathroom. Now, they allowed it as long as the door was cracked open. They didn't want her drinking from the sink before the breathalyzer test. So she didn't drink from the sink. Instead, she cupped her hands and scooped up some toilet water and began to drink that. Now, obviously, that trick didn't work. The breathalyzer showed a blood alcohol level of 0.26. So she was bomb. I mean, bomb enough to drink toilet water. She was charged with DUI and hit and run. That's her second offense, so she's going to spend some time in jail. You know what they say? If you drink toilet water to try to fool a breathalyzer, you're in trouble.
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2: Checking out your ride on the 10 westbound. First, you're slow from Oak Valley Parkway up to Cala Mesa Boulevard. Up ahead, you have off and on reduced speeds from Wildwood Canyon Road up to California Street. And the 10 westbound slows again from the 215 down to Etiwanda.
3: Inland Empire weather, sunny, highs around 96 in Lake Elsinore, 98 in San Bernardino, and 94 in Moreno Valley.
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Bam, can't wait till Alex Band actually does that song live here in our studios on Monday. All right, coming up next, I've got the Brainbuster question for hockey tickets. And if you are an exhausted mom, you have the upper hand on the question. Next.

0: It's time for the Jeff Pope Brain Buster.
1: All right, look at this. I'm hooking you up. Up until like April, I've got hockey tickets. Ontario Reign Hockey for a game on October 20th. Yeah, we're getting close to hockey season. Their first preseason game is going to be tomorrow at Toyota Arena. But if you're a mom, you already know, like if you're a mom with kids, you already know that sleep is a premium, okay? And there is a survey involving moms with kids asked about their sleeping habits. And according to the survey, almost 20% of moms with kids admit they have fallen asleep here. What am I talking about? You think you know 951-676-1013, unless you're so tired and exhausted that you just, you know, you're ready to fall asleep. But a survey of moms with kids, and of this survey, almost 20% of them admit they have fallen asleep here. If you think you know, I'm going to you, caller 25-951-676-1013. Good luck.

0: Yeah. It's time for the Jeff Pope Brain Buster.
1: All right, I've got hockey tickets, and I'm looking out for the not just moms. I'm looking for exhausted moms because there was a survey taken. Moms with kids. And apparently, almost 20% of them admit they have fallen asleep here. Trying to find out where that is and who is this.
2: This is Nick.
1: Nick, where are you calling from?
2: I'm calling from Marietta.
1: Now, I don't know how you're going to get this, Nick, because you do not sound like an exhausted mom to me.
2: I have the most exhausted mom of all time. Let me tell you that.
1: Look at Nick.
2: She is always exhausted.
1: Hey, at least you're willing to admit that you're running her ragged. I am proud of you. By the way, go ahead and shout out your school, Nick.
2: Vista Marietta. They're the best.
1: Yeah, go Broncos, baby. All right,
2: Woo-hoo!
1: Here we go.
2: Go Broncos! Shout out to the volleyball team at Vista Marietta.
1: There you go. And a shout out to the volleyball players. This man is no fool, okay? So, Nick, survey came out involving moms with kids. And in this survey, almost 20% of them admit they have fallen asleep here. What do you think I'm talking about?
2: My mom always be falling asleep on the dinner table.
1: At the dinner table. That is fantastic. Good answer. Good answer. Let's see if it is. Is it the dinner table? Oh my God, it is the dinner table. You win. That is fantastic, Nick.
2: Oh my, let's go.
1: Go Broncos, dude. Seriously.
2: You guys are the best.
1: And because you've watched your mom fall face first into her plate of meatloaf, you've got a 4-pack of tickets you get to check out Ontario Rain Hockey for their game October 20th at Toyota Arena.
2: Oh, yes. KDFM, you guys are the absolute goats. I love you guys so much. Nah. You guys are my favorite channel of all time.
1: Dude, thank you. That means a lot. Look at that Bronco Nation rising up this morning. By the way, among the other areas, okay, more than 56% of moms say they've fallen asleep in their kid's bed. A third of them have fallen asleep in the car. 28% have fallen asleep on the floor. Okay, you've got to be damn tired. Mom? Mom?
3: Checking out your ride on the 10 westbound. First, you're slow from Oak Valley Parkway up to Calamisa Boulevard. Up ahead, you have off and on reduced speeds from Wildwood Canyon Road up to California Street. And the 10 westbound slows again from the 215 down to Etiwanda.
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All right, I want to send this out to Rita, who just texted. Hey, you were talking earlier about moms who fall asleep. I have fallen asleep in the shower twice this month. 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

0: 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Jeff Pope with you on this Thursday. So, of course, the big news this morning, longtime Laker PA announcer Lawrence Tanter passing away at the age of 76. He'd been doing games for 43 years for the Lakers. So if you'd gone to a game out of the last 43 years, you probably heard his voice.
1: At one guard, number 24, 6'6", 20th campaign from Laura Marion High School, Kobe Bryant.
0: First member for like Laker girls, so definitely going to be missed. He actually retired back in June, just near the end of the season last year because of health issues, then recently went into hospice. Lawrence Tanter again, 43-year PA announcer for the Lakers. He was only 76. And letting you know, a little bit later on, before 9 o'clock, get ready, your chance at $1,000 with some Katie cash. I'm going to be hooking you up, all right? Oh, and I got to give another shout-out to Nick from Vista Murrieta. Correctly, got the brainbuster question. When it came to exhausted moms, he knew that 18% of moms admit that they have fallen asleep at the dinner table. 18%. And then 28% of moms admit they've fallen asleep on the floor. You gotta be exhausted to be falling asleep there. Good morning, Evelyn.
2: Good morning. How many glasses of wine did she have before she passed out at the table? So you have to have a lot of glasses of wine for a mom to pass out at the table. Can you imagine? Oh, come on for dinner. My friends are all coming over and your mom passes out at the table. Really?
0: You used to be a mom with young kids. You know how exhausting that can be.
2: Oh, God, yeah, but I wouldn't pass out at the table. I pass out in the pickup line. My husband passes out in the dog bed.
0: Wait, you fell asleep in the pickup line?
2: Yes, I have so many times. I've passed out. They had to honk at me because I get there like 40 minutes early to get in front of the line so I could pick up the kids I was watching.
0: Okay, gotcha.
2: And my husband passed out in the dog bed because he had too many torpedoes. Passed out in the dog bed.
0: That does seem a little insane. Here's another $1,000 winner of Katie Cash.
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6: Very busy on the West 60. This is the Moreno Valley Freeway from Paris Boulevard to the 215. Also slow going on the North 71 from Chino Avenue up to the 10. Southbound side of the 71 heading to Corona, you're slow from Euclid Avenue to the 91 freeway.
7: Inland Empire weather, sunny, highs around 96 in Lake Elsinore, 98 in San Bernardino, and 94 in Moreno Valley.
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One of the easiest songs to do karaoke to, one of the funnest. Love Shack, Jeff Pope. Hanging out with you. Hey, another reminder, I'm going to be hanging out at the EOS Fitness tonight in South Corona, right off the 15 in Cahalco. I'll be out there from 5 to 7, celebrate their special deal. 12th birthday for EOS Fitness. You can join tonight for only 12 cents and no dues until next month. So you got that going for you. All right. Oh, I got to bring this up. This literally just happened. So Mama Mia has called in sick. She will not be coming in today. She didn't really call in. She sent a text, a group text to everybody here at the station. Guys, I had a rough tummy bug last night. I'm still feeling sick this morning. So obviously we're going to get that shift covered. Chris Ramone will be filling in. But here's the thing. It just so happens that there is a high-ranking British official. And yesterday he made news because he's completely against texting in sick. He thinks if you're going to blow off work, you at least need to call in and fake a cough. Like, I can't come in as you pull. Go to Not Scary Farm. You know what I'm saying? Yeah, actually. So I don't know if you texted in sick or if you actually have to phone in sick, but this, I want to throw this out to the bosses out there. What is the dumbest excuse your employee ever gave you for not coming in? All right. I want an answer. 951-676-1013. Send me a text. Actually, that'd be ironic if you texted me, right? Again, dumbest excuse your employee ever gave you for not coming into work. I've got that on Katie.

0: Martini FM. Coming up in the weird news, how much would you pay someone to give you a scratch? And you will not believe who wants to be a part of your breakfast. Before I get to all that, just want to know, okay, dumbest excuse your employee ever gave you for not coming in to work. We just got a text from Mama Mia. She's not feeling good, so she won't be coming in a little bit later on today. And on the news, there's a high-ranking government official in the UK who says you should not accept text messages from folks calling in sick. They need to be on the phone and literally call in to say, I can't come in. I feel bad. So I asked, okay, if you're the boss, or you are a boss, what's the lamest excuse anyone ever gave you for not coming into work? David in Riverside, let me hear your excuse.
1: Sorry I can't come in today. My dog is emotionally unavailable.
0: What is that? I can't come in today because my dog is emotionally unavailable. I don't even know what that means.
1: And honestly, I respected the creativity more than the excuse.
0: Yeah, I'll give you that. From a boss's perspective, that was pretty creative. My dog is emotionally unavailable. I can't come in. Oh my gosh. All right, Sarah, let me hear your story.
2: I had someone tell me that he was in a food coma from the night before.
0: Really? Dude can't come into work because he's in a food coma from the night before? I hope he didn't accept that.
2: I was not ready to accept that as an excuse.
0: Okay.
2: Food comas aren't going to fly with me.
0: Yeah! I like that. That's why you're the boss. Food comas aren't going to fly with Sarah. Well played. It's KDFM. Good morning to you.

0: Okay, this is all weird news.
1: I just got some really weird news.
2: That is weird.
3: All right, so how much would you pay for someone to give you a scratch? I mention that because this sounds weird. A 32-year-old man in China has opened two unusual scratching salons where you pay to relax while staff gently scratches your back and body using specially designed fingernails. Now, as weird as that sounds, this idea came after he saw a video of a wife scratching her husband's back and noticed tons of people leaving comments saying they gladly pay for that service. And so he opened up a business, charged about $40 an hour, and the owner says business is booming. Customers saying the experience is even more relaxing than massage. Now, I might argue with that. I was giving the wife a shoulder massage last night. She's watching TV. I'm giving her shoulder massage, and I thought I'd start scratching. She's like, wait, what happened to the massage? You're not feeling the scratching? Well, not with those nails. All right, let's go back to the massage. Seriously. With specially designed fingernails, $40 an hour, would you? I'm just throwing it out there. And you will not believe who now wants to be a part of your breakfast. KFC has now partnered up with a cereal company to come up with KF cereal. They look like little O's, but they still promise the flavor of 11 herbs and spices. But what makes this whole thing weird is that instead of milk, they suggest using KFC gravy over the cereal. That doesn't even seem right. Now, this is only in the UK, and you know, there really isn't much to eat in the UK. And as weird as it sounds, that cereal is temporarily sold out. It is sold out. KF cereal. So who knows if it comes this way, right? And for more word on food, here's senior intern Seth Myers.
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6: As you come away from Riverside, 91 westbound right at Tyler Street, it's an accident clearing off the right shoulder. 91 west, first you have delays from Van Buren down to McKinley, and then through Corona, you're slow on the 91 westbound from the 15 down to Gypsum Canyon.
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3: 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I'm going to be out there from 5 to 7 with the Katie crew, win some free stuff, come on, say hi, and now let's get you back to your commercials.
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is a lot of fun right here on KDFM. By the way, fun is the Katie Cash keyword. So, Jessica, be sure to text that to the Nationwide Hotline, all right? And happy 16th birthday to Jesse, celebrating, goes to Harupa Hills High School, home of the Spartans in Fontana.

because again, I know we're in fall and everything, and there's this massive hurricane like off the coast of Cabo San Lucas, which will give us some big waves coming up next couple of days, but we're still dealing with the 90 degree temperatures. Should be okay. I mean, if you have 90 all the way through Saturday, and then maybe Sunday and Monday will cool off a little bit. So, yeah, try to get into the fall groove. I'll tell you what.

0: Absolutely. Put your pet in a Hollywood costume. Did I say Hollywood? I meant Halloween costume. If you're that pet owner. There are big time discounted prices right now at major retailers. I just thought I'd throw that out there. If you like to, I don't know, put your small dog in a hot dog bun, or maybe have your dog go around, you know, going door to door in a bumblebee outfit, now's the time to make that happen. And like I said, not Scary Farm. Mere minutes from now on KDFM.
1: Still a little slow down the Cajon Pass, but not nearly as bad as it was earlier this morning. You have reduced speeds on the 15 southbound down the hill from Oak Hill down to Kenwood. Traffic moving along about 30 to 40 miles per hour on average. You're slow again on the 15 south from the 210 down to Foothill.
2: Inland Empire weather, sunny, highs around 96 in Lake Elsinore, 98 in San Bernardino, and 94 in Moreno Valley.
3: 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This fall, you can do something about it. 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

0: Barb the Solicit for Nuts Scary Farm. I'm going to the lines. Barbara and Hemet, you are the winner.
1: Oh, my God. Thank you, Jeff. Oh, my God. I'm so happy.
0: Well, Barbara from Hemet, you get to go to Nuts Scary Farm. They got the two new shows. They've got Endless Screams. And, Barbara, you don't need me to tell you, you cannot run and you cannot hide.
1: I'm so excited. My grandsons are going to be so excited.
0: Now, are they going to be going into the mazes getting scared and you sit outside like a scaredy cat, or will you be braving it with them?
1: Oh, I'm going with them.
0: Yeah! That's what I'm talking about. Yeah, Barbara.
1: Thank you, Jeff.
0: No, very smooth on your part. You're going in with them.

0: California is now allowing citizens who are 80 and up to be permanently excused from jury duty. Yay! I mean, you're supposed to have a medical reason, but you don't need a doctor's note or anything. So there you go. Apparently, there's a loophole. So if your parents are 80, maybe your grandparents are still, you don't have to do jury duty ever again. How about that? Not even a note. Oh, speaking of doctor's notes, Mama Mia texting this morning. She's sick, under the weather, even sent us a little poop emoji. I'm not sure what that's all about. But no doctor's note, but she won't be coming in, for what that's worth. And good morning to you.
1: Hey, Jeff, this is Pedro from Loma Linda.
0: What do I owe the pleasure of the phone call, Pedro from Loma Linda?
1: Well, I'm trying to do you guys a favor. I'm willing to step in for Mama Mia today.
0: I appreciate that. We've already got somebody. We've already got that handled. But thank you. Thank you for offering your services. And I know you're right down the street from us. So thank you, Pedro.
1: Yes, I am.
0: Thank you.
1: I need to stop by and hang out with you one day.
0: That'd be awesome. You just have to get past security. Oh, wait. We don't have any. Again, we're live and local. Just literally pop on it. Hey, what's going on, Jeff? Do that with any of the DJs. All right. So Chris Ramone will be filling in, and he'll be hooking you up. Could be some Not Scary Farm tickets. Definitely know he wants to hook you up $50 gift card to Masia de la Viña, Spanish winery there in beautiful Temecula. And, of course, Twilight in concert at the Wiltern Theater in March. He's going to hook you up with that. It's just, there's a lot of fun. And don't forget, Katie Cash keyword for $1,000. The next one is happening at 12 o'clock, all right? And then two more chances at 3 and 6. Until tomorrow morning, may all your pain be champagne. And I will see you tonight at EOS Fitness in Corona off the 15 in Cajalco from 5 to 7.
2: Still a little slow down the Cajon Pass, but not nearly as bad as it was earlier this morning. You have reduced speeds on the 15 southbound down the hill from Oak Hill down to Kenwood. Traffic moving along about 30 to 40 miles per hour on average. You're slow again on the 15 south from the 210 down to Foothill.
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1: More music, more variety. We are KDFM. That was Olivia Dean. So easy to fall in love. You might be saying, hey, Mia, your voice is a little bit different. Well, Mama Mia is out sick today. Hopefully, she'll be back tomorrow. It is Chris Ramon hanging out with you. Happy Friday Eve. Hope you're having a good Thursday morning. You know, I try to type in some news, see what's going on with Olivia Dean, and they came across an article that said, sixth show residency of London's O2 Arena, first female artist to sell it out, you know, capacity crowd, 20,000 people a night. I'm like, okay, that's pretty cool. I'm writing down some notes. Then I see upcoming shows, Crypto.com Arena in July. I'm like, wait a minute. This article is 3 months old. Why did the first thing say this was an hour old worth of news? In any case, so yeah, 3 month old news. Olivia Dean, first female artist to do a six show residency sellout at the London's O2 Arena. But I did find some updated Olivia Dean news. If you feel like going to Lollapalooza, India 2027, yeah, you want to go to Mumbai, January 23rd through 24th.

0: 4th, because Olivia Dean will be headlining day two of Lollapalooza India. All right, more music is coming. I got Huntrix. Oh, my, love that song. Can't wait for that. Got that coming up. If you want to hear something, let me know. 951-676-1013. Remember, just because Mamma Mia isn't here doesn't mean we got some great prizes. Still got Twilight in concert tickets for you. Retro Lunch, Masiya Winery. Ooh, that's going to be a good one right there. Possibly a 4-pack of tickets to Not Scary Farm. And, of course, your shot at $1,000 with Katie Cash coming up in the 12 o'clock hour. Stay tuned. We're KDFM.
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More music, more variety. We are KDFM. Such a big fan of Tame Impala right there, a.k.a. Kevin Parker. I've been a fan of his for about, 15 years or so. Great musician right there. Tame Impala always makes me want to dance, especially that song right there. It's Chris Ramone hanging out with you. Mama Mia is a little sick today. Hopefully she'll be in tomorrow. Stay tuned. I got details on how you can party with Jeff Pope today. Yes, you want to party with him? Stay tuned. I got info on that and more music. Right now, J-Lo, we're KDFM.

0: Hoser Too Sweet on KDFM, your home of Katie Cash on 101.3 and 103.9, playing more music, more variety. It is Chris Ramone hanging out with you, filling in for Mama Mia, who will hopefully be in back tomorrow. Want to say hi to everybody checking in and asking about Mama Mia. Hi to Tracy, Mark, Elizabeth, also Belinda, who wants to hear some Teddy Swims, The Door. Belinda, that is coming up right after the break. And also, Belinda just texted in, hey, Chris, I remember Too Sweet's your song, and Too Sweet's all in caps. Yes, I am a wrestling fan. My inner NWO will not allow me to not say Too Sweet. So in any case, more music is coming up. If you want to hear something or just say hi, let me know. 951-676-1013 is the number to call in and or text. And all right, you want to party with Jeff Pope? This is what you got to do. Hang out with them. EOS Fitness in Corona tonight from 5 to 7. 3921 Bedford Canyon Road. EOS Fitness Corona. It's right off the 15th and Cahalco. Now check this out. You can join today for only 12 cents. 12 centavos. Mi español es basura, but I know how to say 12 cents. No dues until October 23rd. Now that sale ends today. Now EOS Fitness offers personal training. They got workout classes for everybody, every body type, every fitness level. It doesn't matter if you're just beginning or you're all muscled out. EOS Fitness got you. They even got Movios Cinema, where you can watch movies and work out. Who has that? EOS does. So go check it out. You can join for only 12 cents. And the best part, you get a party with Jeff Pope and the Katie crew tonight, 5 to 7 p.m. Play Jeff in some cards. Win a Katie t-shirt. 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

More music, more variety. We are KDFM, the Calling right there with Dust. Everyone here at the KDFM offices are super excited because Alex Band, lead singer of the Calling, will be joining us in studio this Monday. Hopefully you were one of the lucky retro lunch winners last week and you could get to come in and see that awesome intimate performance. All right, Chris Ramone here. More music coming up from Bruno Mars, Somber, Zara Larsson. Right now, Britney Spears, Oops, I Did It Again. KDFM.

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0: Yeah, yes it is.
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It's Back to Franz Somber on KDFM, your home of Katie Cash. What is Katie Cash? Well, your chance at getting $1,000 is Katie Cash, and it's coming up in 12 o'clock. I have details coming up in just a few moments. Right now, Zara Larsson, It's Midnight Sun on your favorite station. 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

0: 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We are KDFM. Bruno Mars right there, Locked Out of Heaven. It is Chris Ramone hanging out with you on this beautiful Thursday afternoon. Well, it's almost afternoon. Got another 7 minutes or so to go. Filling in for Mama Mia today, a little under the weather. Hopefully she will be back in tomorrow. And thank you to everyone that's texting in and saying hi and wishing Mama Mia some well wishes. Believe me when she says thank you to everyone checking in. All right, got more music coming up in just a little bit. Also, your chance at some KD cash, $1,000 to be exact. Now, how do you win this $1,000? Well, every weekday at 9 a.m., 12 p.m., 3 p.m., and 6 p.m., we're going to give you out a keyword. What you got to do with that keyword is text it to 508-777-1000. And then after that, just wait for a phone call to say, hey, you just won $1,000. Pretty easy, right? We're doing this for 5 weeks. So $1,000 every single weekday times five and 5 weeks. If I do the math right, that's like $25 trillion. That's a lot of money. No, wait, $25,000. Still, that is a lot of money. And your chance to win it is coming up in about 6 minutes or so. So make sure you get that number, 508-777-1000. Also got the retro lunch coming up. Already got some requests coming in. I'll be quiet so you can get to the commercials, so you can get to your $1,000 coming up very, very, very soon right here on KDFM.
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We are KDFM kicking off the Retro Lunch with Billy Idol. And if kicking off the Retro Lunch with Billy Idol is wrong, I, my friend, do not want to be right. Love Billy Idol right there. That was Moni. Moni, if you want to hear something, let me know. This is your hour. 951-676-1013. I already got a request in from Miguel. He wanted to hear Twisted Sister. Miguel, that is coming up right after Madonna. Like I said, if you want to hear something, 951-676-1013. And oh yeah, that 12 o'clock keyword was lucky. Good luck. Here's Madonna, Vogue on KDFM.

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0: 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By right stuff, I mean that keyword. It was lucky. Text it to 508-777-1000. What is going on? It is Chris Ramone here on KDFM. We just heard New Kids on the Block with You Got It, The Right Stuff. Yes, Mama Mia sounds a little bit different today. She is feeling a little under the weather. Hopefully, she'll be back tomorrow. And thank you to everyone texting in and saying, you know, sending all their get well wishes. All right, it is the Retro Lunch Hour. That means you take control of the airwaves. Whatever you want to hear, I must play. Let me know. 951-676-1013. Getting requests all over the place. Text and phone calls. Carrie and Cheryl wanted to hear some Beach Boys. That is coming up next. Like I said, if you want to hear something, let me know. 951-676-1013. And that keyword, once again, for Katie Cash, your shot at $1,000 was lucky. L-U-C-K-Y. Text that to 508-777-1000. All right, it is the Retro Lunch, and that means coming up very soon, your shot at a $50 gift card to Masia Winery in Temecula, a boutique Spanish-style winery. 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You're going to enjoy the food. You're going to enjoy the wine. 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

0: 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And oh, hey, I got a phone call. 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
1: Hi, how are you doing?
0: I'm doing okay. How are you?
1: I'm good. I just wanted to request a song.
0: Absolutely. What would you like to hear?
1: Island from the Stream by Dolly Parton and Kenny Rogers.
0: All right. What's your name? Where are you calling from?
1: Angie, calling from Hemet.
0: All right, Angie in Hemet, you got it. I got Kenny Rogers and Dolly Parton for you. Islands in the Stream coming up right after some Sugar Ray every morning.
1: Thank you so much. Have a good day.

Is it weird that I had a lighter in the air in the studio, just, you know, swaying back and forth? Islands in the Stream, Kenny Rogers, Dolly Parton, right there on KDFM, playing more music, more variety. We are in the Retro Lunch Hour. Shout out to Angie and Hemet, who requested that song, by the way. Also had a request for Janet Jackson from Anna. Anna, that is coming up in just a couple moments. Right now, you need to be caller 10. Who wants a $50 gift card to Mesilla Winery in Temecula? 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Holy moly, pours and pairings. They got live music. If you want to go, be caller 10 right now. 951-676-1013. 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Good luck.

0: Mr. Big to be with you on KDFM, playing more music, more variety, almost wrapping up the retro lunch. But I'm looking for a winner. Caller 10 from Masia Winery, a $50 gift card. Who could that be? Hi, KDFM. Who's this?
1: This is Jennifer.
0: Jennifer, where are you calling from?
1: I am calling from Temecula.
0: What's going on in Temecula?
1: Just working away.
0: You want to say where you work or keep it a secret?
1: I work for Allstate Insurance.
0: Okay. Right on. All right, Jennifer in Temecula, you ready to have some lunch or some dinner at Masia Winery?
1: Oh, I'm so ready.
0: Well, good news. You're caller 10 and the winner.
1: Yes.
0: You just won a $50 gift card to Masia Winery in Temecula. 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
1: I love that.
0: So, Jennifer, who are you going to take with you?
1: I am probably going to take either my sister or my best friend.
0: All right, ladies' night out.
1: Yes, for sure.
0: All right, Jennifer, let everybody know who is your favorite station.
1: 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Woohoo!
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your home of Katie Cash. We are Katie FM. That was Alex Warren with Ordinary. It's Chris Ramone hanging out with you, filling in for Mama Mia. Little under the weather. Hopefully she'll be back tomorrow. Remember, if you ever want to hear something, 951-676-1013 is a number to call in and or text. Now, besides Katie Cash, we've had Not Scary Farm tickets all week long, all last week long. You want to make sure you listen for that Not Scary Farm cue to call. I have details on how you can win a 4-pack of tickets to Not Scary Farm coming up in just a little bit. Also got more music coming up. Olivia Rodrigo, Lady Gaga, and right now, it's Eye of the Tiger, Survivor. Does it make you want to fight?

0: More music, more variety. We are KDFM with Olivia Rodrigo, Drop Dead. It's Chris Ramon hanging out with you. Happy Friday Eve. Mamma Mia will hopefully be back tomorrow, feeling just a little bit under the weather today. But don't worry, we still got all the great prizes that we do here have at Katie, like those Not Scary Farm 4-packs of tickets. Listen for that cue to call. I don't know when it's going to happen, but when it does, you should be caller 25 for that 4-pack of tickets. Not Scary Farm started a little bit early this year, I believe September 14th, going on through the 31st of October, Halloween. Nightmares come alive when the darkness falls at Knott's Berry Farm because it turns into Not Scary Farm. Escape horrifying mazes. 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So much fun at Not Scary Farm. 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Personally, my favorite Southern California theme park. 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Phone lines are ringing right now. It is not time just yet. You're going to hear some monster sound effects and our voice guy, Chad, tell you to be caller 25 when that does happen. But when it does, good luck from us here at KDFM.
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Chris Ramone hanging out with you. We got a lot of music still to be played, my friend. Got Maroon 5, Ariana Grande, and something you want to hear? Let me know, 951-676-1013. Also coming up in just a few moments, details on how you could party with Jeff Pope. Right now, it's Bruno Mars, Risk It All on KDFM.

0: More music, more variety. We are KDFM. That was Maroon 5 with This Love. Did you happen to catch frontman Adam Levine on the brand new episode, the premiere episode of the new season of The Voice? I believe that was on last night, right? Yes. Yes, it was. All right. So, yeah, check out The Voice. Was it Tuesdays, Wednesdays, Mondays, Tuesdays, something like that? NBC, check your local listings. We'll put it that way. It is Chris Ramone hanging out with you. Happy Friday Eve. I am filling in for Mama Mia, who will hopefully be back tomorrow morning. More music is coming up very shortly. Also coming up later this afternoon, your chance to party with our morning guy, Jeff Pope. Everyone's favorite morning man, Jeff Pope, is going to be at EOS Fitness in Corona, right off the 15 and Cahalco, like right there, 3921 Bedford Canyon Road. He's going to be out there this afternoon from 5 to 7 with the Katie crew. Go out, party with Jeff Pope. He's going to have all kinds of great games for you to play. Try to play him at some blackjack or some card games. He's pretty good, just saying, but if you beat him, you might win a prize, just saying. He's also going to have some Ontario Reign hockey tickets. Love going to Ontario Reign games. So much fun. There's not a bad seat in the house at the Toyota Arena. And the cool part about winning tickets for Ontario Reign with Jeff Pope is that he's the PA announcer for the, the Reign. And if you go say hi to him, he gives you a hockey puck. How cool is that? Let's talk about EOS Fitness. Right now, they got a crazy good deal. You can join today for only 12 cents. That's right, only 12 cents. No dues until October 23rd. That sale ends today. 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You can watch movies and work out. How cool is that? So check out EOS Fitness in Corona with Jeff Pope this afternoon, 5 to 7. More details are on our website at kdfm.com.
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Playing more music, more variety. Chris Ramone here. Got more music from Hunt Tricks. JT coming up in just a little bit. Also details on how you can win Twilight in concert tickets at the Wiltern. That's going to be a crazy good time. Right now, it is The Killers. Somebody Told Me on your station with more music, more variety. KDFM.

0: on Trix with the greatest song ever made, Golden, on KDFM, playing more music, more variety. Yes, I love that song. I cannot tell you why I love that song, but I absolutely love that song. And I just get lost in it. I'm like, oh, wait a minute, it's almost done. I got to be talking right here in a second. It is Chris Ramon hanging out with you until 3 o'clock today, filling in for Mama Mia, who's a little bit under the weather. Hopefully, she'll be back in tomorrow. More music still to come. Got some Tame Impala, One Republic. If you want to hear something, let me know. 951-676-1013. Coming up later this hour, just a little bit, I'm going to have tickets to go see Twilight in concert at the Wiltern, March 21st of next year. Now, if you've never seen anything like this, this is a live-to-film cinematic experience where they're going to show the first Twilight movie on a big movie screen while an ensemble of rock and orchestral musicians perform live on stage. The movie's score right there. Boom, boom, boom. It's all synced up. It is absolutely incredible. The stage is going to be decorated with over 1,000 candles. It's going to create an intimate, romantic, and little moody setting. If you may have heard of things like this, like The Lion King, Little Mermaid, Nightmare Before Christmas, like we've given tickets away to all that, where they show the movie and the orchestra plays. It is absolutely phenomenal. You're going to be blown away. I hope you win these tickets. Guys, that's going to be a little bit after Valentine's Day next year. What a great Valentine's Day gift. Team Edward, Team Jacob, I don't know what the teams are. I think one's a vampire, one's werewolf, but your girl gets to decide. In any case, these tickets are coming up later this hour. Make sure you stay tuned for KDFM.
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0: 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It's Tame Impala with Dracula. 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
1: Hi, am I caller number 25?
0: We're not doing the Not Scary Farm tickets just yet.
1: Oh, I'm sorry. Okay, I called too early. Okay, have a good day.
0: No worries, no worries. It's all good. You're just trying to stay on top of your game and get these Not Scary Farm tickets. I get it, I get it. But if I don't have these tickets, that must mean Chris Donovan does. He's coming on at 3 o'clock. But what I do have coming up this hour very soon, Twilight in concert tickets. Make sure you stay tuned. Right now, One Republic, we're KDFM.

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0: KDFM.

There was Madonna the Material Girl on KDFM. It is Chris Ramone here. Time to send somebody, hopefully it is you, to go see Twilight in concert at the Wiltern March 21st. I'm looking for lucky caller number 10. Are you Team Edward? Are you Team Jacob? I'm going to find out. Caller number 10, Twilight in concert at the Wiltern, 951-676-1013. Good luck.

0: It's Glass Animals Heat Waves on your station with more music and more variety. We are KDFM. It is Chris Ramone hanging out with you for just a few more minutes longer. I'm looking for lucky caller number 10 to go see Twilight in concert. Let's see, who's it going to be? Hi, KDFM, who's this?
1: Doug.
0: Doug, where are you calling from?
1: Currently in San Jacinto.
0: In San Jay. What's going on in San Jay?
1: I'm driving home from work. Ending my work day.
0: That's what I like to hear. Maybe I could make your work day a little bit better, or the end of the work day just a little bit better, Doug. How would you like to go see Twilight in concert?
1: I think my wife would love it.
0: Well, I got good news. You're caller 10 and the winner.
1: Right on.
0: You just got a pair of tickets, Doug, to go see Twilight in concert at the Wiltern, a live-to-film cinematic experience.
1: Sweet.
0: All right, and you already said you're going to take your wife, so is she Team Edward or Team Jacob, or do you even know what that means?
1: I know. To be honest, I don't even know which one she is. So.
0: I know one's a vampire, one's a werewolf. I think Edward is the vampire and Jacob is the werewolf. And Bella is the girl, and she has to choose between them or something like that, or they fight. I don't know.
1: It's the love triangle.
0: There you go. Well, you get to experience all you and your lovely wife March 21st at the Wiltern.
1: Cool. Appreciate that.
0: All right, Doug, let everybody know, who is your favorite station?
1: KDFM.
0: That is right, Doug. Congratulations once again. If you didn't win these tickets, don't worry. We'll have more tomorrow. And coming up later today, in fact, in just a few minutes, Chris Donovan's going to be coming in with your chance at $1,000, 3 o'clock, the KD Cash keyword, less than 10 minutes away. Also, your shot at these.
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It's Chris Donovan checking in here on KDFM 101.3, 103.9. Follow me on Instagram, Chris_Donovan. Thanks, Ramon, for filling in. Not to be confused with Chris Ramon, I am Chris Donovan. He was filling in for Mamma Mia today since she's not feeling well. So, Mamma Mia, if you're listening, I hope you feel better. Anyway, if you missed that Katie Cash keyword at the top of the hour, it was play, P-L-A-Y. Like, the play station is no longer going to be a physical device. So text that now to 508-777-1000. Hang out with me. I got some good music coming up from Billie Eilish.

flood warning for the following county, Riverside, California. The National Weather Service in San Diego has issued a flash flood warning for Riverside County in Southern California until 4:30 p.m. PDT. At 2:33 p.m. PDT, Doppler radar indicated thunderstorms producing heavy rain across the warned area. The expected rainfall rate is 1.25 to 1.75 inches in 1 hour. Flash flooding is ongoing or expected to begin shortly. Hazard, life-threatening flash flooding. Thunderstorms producing flash flooding. Source, radar indicated. Impact, life-threatening flash flooding of creeks and streams, urban areas, highways, streets and underpasses. Some locations that will experience flash flooding include Highway 74 between Anza and Palm Desert and Highway 74 between Mountain Center and Anza.

Happy Thursday. It's Chris Donovan here. Thanks for listening. Now, if you missed that Katie Cash keyword, you can text me 951-676-1013. I'll tell you what that was. But I have Thomas Rhett tickets, Disney World's Collide, and Not Scary Farm. Well, I'll clarify everything here in a couple songs.

0: 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More music, more variety. I'm Chris Donovan. Happy Thursday. Thirsty Thursday. I could use a frosty cold beverage. I'll get one as soon as I get out of here at 7 o'clock. But before I do get out of here at 7 o'clock, I have a lot of things to accomplish. One, I have another KD Cash keyword coming up at 6 o'clock for a chance at $1,000. We're giving out $25,000 total over 5 weeks, $1,000 a day, Monday through Friday. So make sure you're listening for that. Plus, I have a pair of tickets to Disney World Collide happening at the Kia Forum. And that's happening on the 30th of this month. You want to win those tickets, you're just listening for me to ask you to call in. I'll be giving those away before 5 o'clock. Plus, Thomas Rhett is performing at the Honda Center October 2nd. You want to win those tickets, I'll be asking you to call in, and I'll be doing that, let's say, before 6 o'clock. And looking ahead on my little thingy-mabobber here, computer, it looks like I do have a 4-pack to Not Scary Farm, so that's a cue to call. You're listening for a very loud, obnoxious cue to call. It's going to tell you to call in and be caller 25. When you do that, you're going to score yourself a 4-pack of tickets to go to Not Scary Farm and get the bejeebas scared out of you. So lots of stuff I got to accomplish here today. Keep this number handy, 951-676-1013. And don't go anywhere. Blues Traveler's on the way.
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2: Traveling through Ontario on the 10 West before Milliken, an accident. Second lane from the left is blocked and traffic's fully stopped from Etiwanda. Over in Rancho Cucamonga on the 15 North between the 210 and Glen Helen Parkway, the right lane's closed for road construction.
3: It's 91 degrees, mostly sunny. Wind gusts are up to 14 miles per hour.
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How cool would it to be able to play a harmonica like that? John Papa, Blues Travelers right there. What's up? It's Chris Donovan hanging out. This guy did a free show in L.A. the other day. Nobody knew what was going on, but he did it in MacArthur Park. It's Justin Bieber here on KDEW.

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If you haven't seen the news yet, Meta just announced a new VR glasses. New VR glasses. That's what they called it. Meta VR glasses. Anyway, I cover this in my algorithm coming up. I want one.

0: flash flood warning for the following county, San Bernardino, California. The National Weather Service in Las Vegas has issued a flash flood warning for San Bernardino County in Southern California until 6:15 p.m. PDT. At 3:15 p.m. PDT, emergency management reported thunderstorms producing heavy rain across the warned area. Between 0.75 and 1.25 inches of rain have fallen. Additional rainfall amounts of 0.75 to 1.5 inches are possible in the warned area. Flash flooding is ongoing or expected to begin shortly. Hazard, life-threatening flash flooding. Thunderstorms producing flash flooding. Source, emergency management reported. Impact, life-threatening flash flooding of creeks and streams, urban areas, highways, streets and underpasses. Some locations that will experience flash flooding include Twentine and Palms and 29 Palms Base.
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3: And National Punctuation Day. Meta announced their new Meta VR glasses that are 5 times lighter than the Quest 3. They look almost like a regular pair of sunglasses and will be released next spring starting at $1,300. Wife, if you're listening, I know what I want for my birthday. Gremlins 3 is still happening, however, it did get pushed back, but they gave us a sneak peek of what Gizmo's gonna look like. Check out my Instagram, Chris_Donovan, it's all my story. Avengers Endgame Encore is out now in theaters. It's supposed to tie in the new Avengers Doomsday coming in December. It has about 4 or 5 extra minutes and apparently 3 post-credit scenes. I am so excited to go see this movie. I might even go tonight.
5: On your left.
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7: 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Over in Rancho Cucamonga on the 15 North between the 210 and Glen Helen Parkway. Right lanes closed for road construction until 5 p.m.
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Chris Donovan here on KDFM. Now, I'm going to be giving out Thomas Rhett concert tickets and Disney World's Collide tickets this hour. Plus, we're going to be checking in at Jeff Pope at the Eels Fitness in Corona soon.

along. All right, let's do this. I have a pair of tickets to go see Disney Worlds Collide. That's Zombies, Descendants, and Camp Rock all on the same stage. It's happening at the Kia Forum September 30th if you want to go. I'm looking for caller 10 right now to 951-676-1013. Caller 10, that's you. 951-676-1013. You're going to win a pair of tickets to go see Disney Worlds Collide at the Forum on the 30th of this month.

0: I'm Chris Donovan, hanging out with you here on this Thursday afternoon. It's KDFM 101.3, 103.9. Looking for caller 10 right now to give them a pair of tickets to go see Disney Worlds Collide on September 30th. I can't believe I said November. Holy cow. September 30th, the 30th of this month at the Kia Forum. Let's go. KDFM, who's this?
1: Hey, this is Steven.
0: Steven, where are you calling from?
1: Menifee.
0: All right, Steven, are you a Descendants, Camp Rock, or a Zombies guy?
1: Zombies.
0: Zombies all the way. Congratulations, man. You're caller 10. You win.
1: Hell yeah. Right on.
0: Yeah, you get to go see the show at the Forum September 30th with one of your favorite people. Do you have someone in mind?
1: Yeah, I do.
0: Awesome. Well, you guys have a good time out there. Make sure you tag us in photos.
1: Oh, definitely. For sure.
0: All right. Your last shot at a pair of tickets to go see Disney World Collide will be tomorrow on my show from 3 to 7 p.m. But don't forget, Thomas Rhett tickets coming up, plus the cue to call for Not Scary Farm and a KD Cash keyword at 6 o'clock. So much happening here.
2: KDFM. Rancho Cucamonga, if you're traveling on the 210 East, you're going to experience some heavy traffic starting from Baseline to just after Day Creek. The 210 West from San Bernardino, Fontana is going to be a 12-minute ride, and the 10 West from Colton all the way to Ontario is going to be a 15-minute ride.
3: It's 91 degrees, mostly sunny. Wind gusts are up to 14 miles per hour.
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All right, I've got the Thomas Rhett concert tickets I'll be giving away soon here on KDFM. What's up? It's Chris Donovan hanging out with you. This man is in recovery. He said he's doing well, so nothing to worry about there, but he did cancel a few shows to get better. It's Lionel Richie here on KDFM.

All right, let's do this. Pair of tickets to go see Thomas Rhett perform at the Honda Center. The 2nd of next month, October. No, yes, October 2nd. I don't know why my months are all screwed up right now, but October 2nd at the Honda Center. Thomas Rhett, you want to go? Caller 10 right now, 951-676-1013. Again, caller 10 to 951-676-1013. You're going to score yourself a pair of tickets to go see Thomas Rhett live at the Honda Center October 2nd. The number 951-676-1013. 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

0: 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The lead singer of that band, Alex, he's going to be in our studio on Monday, which is kind of cool. But besides all that stuff, I am looking for caller 10 to give them a pair of tickets to go see Thomas Rhett at the Honda Center October 2nd. Let's go. KDFM, who's this?
1: Leonard.
0: Leonard, where are you calling from?
1: San Bernardino.
0: Well, Leonard from San Bernardino, you have the same name as my father-in-law and my brother-in-law, and your caller 10. You win.
1: Yes. You get to see. I was calling Saturday yesterday. I was trying to win these.
0: You got him, man. You get to go see Thomas Rhett at the Honda Center October 2nd. Who are you taking?
1: My wife.
0: Date night.
1: Yes, sir.
0: My wife.
1: Date night in Anaheim.
0: Awesome. You guys have a great time out there, okay?
1: All right. Thank you so much.
0: All right, your last shot at Thomas Rhett tickets will be tomorrow on my show from 3 to 7. And don't forget, I will be giving out a 4-pack of tickets to Not Scary Farm before I leave today. Hold on to this number, 951-676-1013. You might need it sooner than you think.
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